brick wall, but all these little things together don't build up to something small. I've learned that if you try to chase the sun, you're never gonna catch it. And now it's turning out to be the worst of my bad habits. Maybe smoking one more cigarette won't turn your lungs to ashes, but all it takes is gas to burn a city down with matches.

ways I'm wiser, but I'm certainly not better. 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

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I feel that whatever is mine is looking for me. I don't feel desperation. 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When we do encounter the difficult things in life, rather than running, we can get to a place in ourselves where it is pretty peaceful.

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I chase you around like a bitter fool.

lover. Once you've had your change of heart, 'cause we're no more than the fossils on Crescent Beach State Park. And we used to sing along to church bells on Sundays, and can you even hear them from the subway now? And I hope that we make you proud, 'cause this town's just an ocean now.

0: country, sick of being lonely, just to make a little art. Say yes.
1: Yeah, yeah.
0: Aren't you sick and tired of always choosing head over the heart? Say I am.
1: I am.
0: Wouldn't it be fun to let go, dancing out under the sun and the stars? 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

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It's your music, your life. Hi.

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1: 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To the doctor's office or to your community where you can join kids clubs?